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3: 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Think about that person right now. Prima Vane, who is it for you?
4: My brother, Fern Dog.
3: Little brother, Fern Dog. Eddie, who is it for you?
5: My little brother, George.
3: Micho, who is it for you?
2: Mi tía Meche, güey.
4: Your tía Meche?
2: Le encanta jugar, güey. El de la guerra.
4: Oh, Call of Duty.
2: Ese mero.
4: That's a great one.
2: Le gusta jugar porque se pone los audífonos y el micrófono.
4: Yeah, her headset.
2: Y se la raya a los otros. Vete mucho a chiflar a tu mouse. Y se cargajea mi tía Meche.
4: Dude, what's her gamer tag?
2: Es tía Meche 69.
4: Oh, I'm gonna look her up.
3: I don't want to ask about the 69. Anyways, think about whoever plays the most video games in your family. Would you trust them to be the air traffic controller at your local airport que va guiando los aviones cuando van despejando y aterrizando? Prima Vane, would you trust your little brother, el compa Fernie?
4: Yeah, 1,000%.
3: Let's go.
4: When he's locked in and into his work, he's locked in, he's there, he's responsible, he's more responsible than me, always on time.
3: There you go.
4: And, you know, like, opposite of me, you know, like, no le entra la buena. And, you know, like, and he's a gamer, and he always gets high scores, he's good, so yeah. I think he'll do great.
2: Yeah, yeah. Prima Vane es la que siempre anda volando, que no anda en avión.
3: The reason why I bring this up, because there's a shortage of air traffic controllers, and the U.S. government just hired over 2,000 gamers.
1: Wow.
3: Chavitos, chavitas que les encanta jugar videojuegos, to be air traffic controllers. Y aquí están los compitas.
6: You guys are trying to recruit gamers?
7: They problem solve, they're spatially aware, they do multiple things at the same time.
8: I've been a gamer most of my life.
9: Oh, they are looking for people that play video games. Okay, well, that definitely fits me.
10: We've never had a group perform that well.
3: Tómala. Did you hear that last part? They've never had a group of applicants performed that high on the test.
2: Orale.
3: La cosa es esta. These gamers are now getting jobs as air traffic controllers. Y si tú tienes a tu hijo, sobrinito, que anda buscando trabajo, y es muy bueno para los videojuegos. Checa el dato. On average, air traffic controllers are making between $100,000 and $140,000 a year.
4: No, are they still hiring?
3: A year.
4: Set the lead.
3: So shout out to the gamers, man. They're still hiring. Yes, we because there's a shortage. So
4: I'm
3: going
4: to tell my brother to apply.
3: De volada, todos los gamers, air traffic controllers, apply de volada.
0: Coming up next on the
3: Sheboy
0: Show.
3: Imagínate, necesitan gamers bilingües también.
1: Oh,
3: that would be very helpful. Celebrity chisme.
4: No
3: sabos.
4: No sabos.
3: Estar alguien que les traduzca. No sabos. Celebrity chisme, menos de 10 minutos. What you got going on,
4: Becky G spills the tea on her new album. Find out more next.

0: ¿Qué lo que hay?
1: Becky G. Mm-hmm. Haina is winning. She just dropped her fifth studio album, Baraja Bendita, and it is fire, yo.
2: Yes.
1: Album just dropped a few days ago, and it's already making hella noise. And let me just say, just in time for the summer. Y bueno, she recently sat down with Zane Lowe y Apple Music para platicar sobre su nuevo album. And check out what she had to say when they asked her what this album meant to her and why she had no collaborations. Yeah. Check it out.
3: This album for me, mm-hmm. it's and the double B isn't just Baraja Bendita, but it's the double B in Rebecca.
2: Mm-hmm.
3: And it's B Rebecca and B Becky G. And there's no collaborations on this album because this is my greatest collaboration yet. It's between Rebecca and Becky G finally mm-hmm. creating.
4: Ah, caray, ¿quién es Rebecca y quién es Becky G?
1: Rebecca is the one that is still with Sebastian. And Becky G is the one that's out here doing her thing.
3: Harmoniously together from a place of being so unapologetic. But still vulnerable from a place of being the patrona, but still in her soft girl chula energy, you know, and not feeling like I need to choose.
0: I love that. Yes, Becky G. You don't need to choose. You can be all that you are whenever you want, you know? And I love that she went with no collaborations on this album because I believe it was always like commented by people like, oh, nomás tiene éxitos cuando hace colaboraciones con alguien más.
1: Right.
0: You know? And then she said, you know what? I'm going to show y'all. And right now, I'm happy to see at least on Apple Music, su canción Chula is her second most popular song ever.
1: It's popping off.
0: And
1: yeah,
0: Chula's
1: sure.
0: on her new album. Number one, Mami, Karol G and Becky G. You know
1: yes,
0: what I'm saying? So,
1: yes.
0: Pa' allá va representando y demostrando que ella puede. You know what I'm saying?
1: Absolutely. Plus, she was just added to Karol G's Viajando por el Mundo Tropico Que Ta tour. And I mean, y'all were just there this weekend and she performed some new music. How do you think the people responded to her?
0: People absolutely loved her. They went crazy for her when she opened up for Karol G. Y todavía más especial porque fue en el SoFi Stadium. 3 nights sold out for Karol G. Mi respetos first and foremost for her. Y aparte de eso, it was in Becky G's hometown.
3: Yeah.
0: O sea, ella es de la ciudad de Inglewood, donde construyeron este nuevo estadio del SoFi Stadium, which is beautiful. So I can imagine her feelings, her friends that she grew up with, that she probably still keeps in touch, en tu propia ciudad, bro.
1: Yeah.
0: You know, performing in front of, what, 60 to 70,000 people?
1: I think it was 80, but...
0: Was it?
1: No, shout out to Karol G for giving her that platform and putting her on the stage. And Becky G, too. Shout out to her. And if y'all haven't bumped this album, be sure to do so, because it is fire.
0: Yeah, super happy for her. All right, coming up next, tenemos el tema de No Te Lo Pierdas, aquí en el Shaboy Show.
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2: 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Think about the biggest gamer in your family, ¿ok? Okay? 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Think about that person right now. Prima Vane, who is it for you?
3: My brother, Ferndog.
2: Little brother, Ferndog. Eddie, who is it for you?
4: My little brother, George.
2: Micho, who is it for you?
1: Mi tía Meche, güey.
3: Your tía Meche?
1: Le encanta jugar, güey. El de la guerra.
3: Oh, Call of Duty.
1: Ese mero.
3: Ajá, that's a great one.
1: Le gusta jugar porque se pone los audífonos y el micrófono.
3: Yeah, her headset.
1: Y se la raya a los otros. Vete mucho a chiflar a tu mouse. Y se cargajea a mi tía Meche.
3: Dude, what's her gamer tag?
1: Es tía Meche 69.
3: Oh, middle girl.
2: I don't want to ask about the 69. Anyways, think about whoever plays the most video games in your family. Would you trust them to be the air traffic controller at your local airport que va guiando los aviones cuando van despejando y aterrizando? Prima Vane, would you trust your little brother, el compa Fernie?
3: Yeah, 1,000%.
2: Let's
3: go. I think he's, when he's locked in and into his work, he's locked in, he's there, he's responsible, he's more responsible than me, always on time.
2: There you go.
3: And, you know, like, opposite of me, you know, like, no le entra la buena. And, you know, like, and he's a gamer, and he always gets high scores, he's good, so yeah. I think he'll do great.
1: Yeah, yeah, Prima Vane es la que siempre anda volando, que no anda en avión.
2: The reason why I bring this up, because there's a shortage of air traffic controllers, and the U.S. government just hired over 2,000 gamers.
5: Wow.
2: Chavitos, what? Chavitas, que les encanta jugar videojuegos, to be air traffic controllers. Y aquí están los compitas.
6: You guys are trying to recruit gamers?
7: They problem solve, they're spatially aware, they do multiple things at the same time.
8: I've been a gamer most of my life.
9: Oh, they are looking for people that play with video games. Okay, well, that definitely fits me.
10: We've never had a group perform that well.
2: Tómala. Did you hear that last part? They've never had a group of applicants performed that high on the test.
1: Orale.
2: La cosa es esta, that these gamers are now getting jobs as air traffic controllers. Y si tú tienes a tu hijo, sobrinito, que anda buscando trabajo, y es muy bueno para los videojuegos, checa el dato. On average, air traffic controllers are making between $100,000 and $140,000 a year.
3: No, are they still hiring?
2: A year.
3: Set the lead.
2: So shout out to the gamers, man. They're still hiring. Yes, Prima, because there's a shortage. So
3: I'm
2: going
3: to tell my brother to apply.
2: De volada, todos los gamers, air traffic controllers, apply de volada.
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2: cheese, man.
3: No, no,
2: no. No, sabos. Celebrity cheese in menos de 10 minutos. What you got going on,
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